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0: Ryan Seacrest here. I'm not quite sure I understand this, but Mike is on the line here and says that his girlfriend agreed to not marry him, but be his nephew's godmother. Is that accurate? Is that right?
1: That is right. We own our own house together. We have a dog together. And I just feel like being my nephew's godmother is a lot more serious. It's like a life commitment, too, and you're ready to make that. We own a house together. We might as well just, you know, be married.
0: And, yeah, okay, so you're saying, hey, if you're willing to be my nephew's godmother, you should be willing to be with me for life.
1: We always talk about being together for life. She's a couple years younger than me, and she's in school, and that's her excuse is she wants to wait till she's done with school. And I know it's probably only another year if everything goes to plan.
0: But why can't you wait?
1: I don't know if you've ever felt like that this is your person in your life, Ryan, but
0: way I know to put it on me.
2: Yeah, have you felt that, Ryan?
0: Way to put it on me. My view on this, Mike, is good news. She wants to be the godmother. That's a sign she's willing to commit into your life and your circle and your family.
2: That's
0: for
2: true.
0: A long time. So give her a beat. Like, school's stressful, and it's the beginning. Give her a beat to get through it. I could see myself saying that back when I was in school.
2: Yeah, and I think she just wants to have the timeline be right.
0: This is a good sign that she wants to be the godmother. And good luck, Mike.
1: I appreciate your advice. I listen to your show every day. Thank you, guys.
0: Thanks, brother.
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4: 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Julie B and Nick. Mornings on The One. If you missed this morning, you missed a lot.
5: Do you wear cologne? I use cologne. I don't use it every day. But deodorant, yeah. I put that on this morning, as I do every other morning. And it, makes me smell nice, I guess. Not that I lift up my arms and smell my pits very often, but I know there's a change in scent when you put the deodorant on. Would you like to smell like this? Would you like to smell like a food? Like, on purpose? Me? I don't think so. And I don't know if I'd want anybody else close to me that smells like a food. Like, if Julie B comes walking in tomorrow and smells like bacon, I'm going to realize eventually there's no bacon in the room. And then be disappointed, even though the scent of bacon is still in the room, you know? So, I don't know if that's selfish of me, but...
4: Mornings on The One.
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11: Cameron Whitcomb, Kingdom of Fear. Honey,

You know, if the theme parks are doing Halloween, it's fine for you to start getting ready for Halloween and decorating your house for Halloween. I think it's totally fine. And we're ready for some of these fall holidays. It's fine, obviously, to start planning your Thanksgiving and what you're going to do for the holidays, because that will come. This month will go fast.

0: Sunny, you were pitching a new idea for Thanksgiving this year, weren't you?
1: Yeah, well, because we were talking to some of our family who will have to double dip on Thanksgiving, like come to ours and go to another family member's. Mm-hmm. And so we were thinking about maybe doing it differently this year and doing, instead of doing Thanksgiving at like 3 or 4, Thanksgiving dinner, doing Thanksgiving brunch. That way everybody can come to us early and then go to their other houses. But then I was like, do we serve French toast and pancakes and eggs?
0: Turkey sausage?
2: Yeah.
1: Turkey sausage.
2: A little spin on it.
0: Patties.
2: I mean, people want to eat all day, so might as well just feed them their brunch and then
0: you get excited, you get up, put the parade on, put the game on and start it. But you have plenty of breakfast turkey items.
1: Right. And like, turkey hash? Right. We could do like a spin. Like we could do instead of mashed potatoes, we do hash browns. And instead of stuffing, we do
0: you'll figure it out.
2: Like a turkey hash.
1: Cranberry pancakes. You know, like we could kind of do a spin on things.
0: I think it could catch on.
1: It's kind of cute.
2: I think so.
0: Okay. This might be as trendy as that hairband you have on.
2: The rest of the day off.
1: Right.
0: Yeah, that's true too. Get everybody out. Yeah. Oh, you didn't sell it to me that way.
1: And then we can like go on a long walk in the afternoon.
0: Oh, yeah. Good. Okay. Long walk and a talk.
1: Yeah, I love a talk.
0: You know, Robbie, what are you thankful for about me?
2: Yes. And then Robbie and I can write down what we're thankful for all night.
1: Yes. Oh, I love it.
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21: Increasingly cloudy overnight with some fog patches developing and the low falling to 9 degrees. Mainly cloudy tomorrow. There is a good chance of showers. We might see an afternoon thunderstorm, some gusty southwest winds to 50 kilometers an hour. High 23 with the humidity making it feel closer to 28.
0: remaining cloudy for Tuesday night with the chance of showers and a low of 17. Partly sunny Wednesday, high 24, and a mix of sun and cloud with the chance of showers Thursday, high 25.

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2: All right, coming up next, our intern Bella's got a major complaint. Look out. Be careful going back to campus after this.
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0: Our intern Bella's got a major complaint. What is it?
1: All the men wear flip-flops to class. Here's my issue. They will like ride their skateboard and it picks up dirt when they're like pedaling, and then they show up to class with dirty feet.
2: Ew.
1: And I have to like look at the feet, or I don't have to look at it, but like I can see it when I'm in class.
0: But this is a double standard. You guys wear those open-toed basically flip-flop shoes all the time.
1: But yeah. My feet are clean.
2: Yeah, that's
1: and
2: true.
1: I'm not skateboarding around campus.
0: Well, get a skateboard and have some fun.
3: And guys' feet are like
2: hairy,
3: yeah.
2: And like they don't really trim their nails.
3: Yeah.
0: Well, listen, because 2 weeks ago I started to do this yoga stuff that everybody says I should do. I started looking at all the yoga instructors' toes
2: and
0: the colors they paint their toes, and they're really good. Their toes. And so I went and I cleaned my toes so that when I do my upside down dog, I have good toes, because I feel like they're looking at your toes.
3: 100%.
0: Right, to see.
2: Yeah. You're being toe shamed.
0: I get the not clean shoes, but come on campus, you don't want to wrap those puppies up with socks and a boot.
3: Wrap those puppies up, baby.
2: It's like wearing flip-flops to the airport. You just don't do it.
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7: weather. Increasingly cloudy overnight with some fog patches developing and the low falling to 9 degrees. Mainly cloudy tomorrow. There is a good chance of showers. We might see an afternoon thunderstorm, some gusty southwest winds to 50 kilometers an hour. High 23 with the humidity making it feel closer to 28. Remaining cloudy for Tuesday night with the chance of showers and a low of 17. Partly sunny Wednesday, high 24, and a mix of sun and cloud with the chance of showers Thursday, high 25.

0: I got to take this call from Taylor. You're calling about your ex who's a serial cheater, who's dating somebody else, and you're wondering, should you tip off the new girl?
1: Yes, yes. So basically, you know, my ex-husband, he cheated on me repeatedly throughout our marriage. He even went away for treatment, but it didn't stick, and he just continued cheating in, like, every single way possible until we finally divorced a little over a year ago. And now he has a new girlfriend, but honestly, like, I feel terrible for her. She seems so sweet, and I know exactly how charming and manipulative he can be. And so, like, I, you know, just girl to girl, I desperately want to warn her, but am I going to come across as, like, a bitter ex-wife trying to sabotage his new relationship?
2: Kind of.
1: So yes.
0: Possibly.
1: Yeah. Okay.
0: It's a kind-hearted thing you want to do. What you're saying, which is you feel bad for this new person that's going to find out the hard way.
1: Yeah, and I would have given anything for someone to have warned me when I first got with him, because at least it would have planted a seed.
3: Oh, see, this changes things now.
0: I would just let it, it needs to be. The universe needs to move you two on from each other.
1: Yeah.
0: Okay?
1: Yeah.
0: That's what I think you should do for your own sake and your own heart.
3: Do you guys have kids?
1: No, thank goodness.
2: Even more of a reason to cut ties and just don't get involved.
1: Okay.
0: You're a good person, and sorry it all happened to you, Taylor. Thank you for calling.
1: Thank you. Thanks so much.
0: Okay. Bye.
3: Bye.
0: Maybe an anonymous note.
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1: Hey guys, this is Bruno Mars.
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0: AI, it's amazing. I can put a picture into AI and it can tell me, like, I was looking for speakers the other day. I want to compare the price of speakers. Put that thing in there. Tells me exactly where the yeah. best price on that speaker is. Gives me the breakdown. Very exciting.
1: I know. It really is.
0: I just put pictures in there now sometimes for my camera roll and see what it says.
1: I did it the other day. I needed help with my ice maker in my freezer. I was like, why is this ice maker not making ice? And I was like, oh, go and reset the switch right here. Blah, blah, blah, blah. And then it's fixed.
0: Wow. I put like a shot of me at the pool and be like, does this guy need to work out? And see what the AI says.
1: What does it say? What does it
2: say? No, you look so good, Mr. Seacrest.
0: No, it doesn't know it's me.
2: Oh.
0: I don't tell him it's me.
1: Yeah, he doesn't put his face in the picture.
0: No, and I also say to my AI, I'm you or somebody else.
2: That's weird. Like
0: I use all my friends as if. So I'm trying to confuse the AI.
1: Oh, that's an interesting tactic.
0: Yeah, and I wouldn't call myself Mr. Seacrest. Who said that?
1: Tanya did.
2: I didn't. No. Like, I would assume that your AI knows it's you, Ryan Seacrest.
0: No, I confuse my AI to make AI think, how is it going to know it's me?
1: I'm going to ask my AI if he thinks that your AI knows you and see what happens.
0: Okay.
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10: Increasingly cloudy overnight with some fog patches developing and the low falling to 9 degrees. Mainly cloudy tomorrow. There is a good chance of showers. We might see an afternoon thunderstorm, some gusty southwest winds to 50 kilometers an hour. High 23 with the humidity making it feel closer to 28. Remaining cloudy for Tuesday night with the chance of showers and a low of 17. Partly sunny Wednesday, high 24, and a mix of sun and cloud with the chance of showers Thursday, high 25.

That's going to do it for us. 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Tomorrow, got the best places for you to hide your valuables because burglars, they know where to look. Good luck getting through your Monday, all right?

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6: Increasingly cloudy overnight with some fog patches developing and the low falling to 9 degrees. Mainly cloudy tomorrow. There is a good chance of showers. We might see an afternoon thunderstorm, some gusty southwest winds to 50 kilometers an hour. High 23 with the humidity making it feel closer to 28. Remaining cloudy for Tuesday night with the chance of showers and a low of 17. Partly sunny Wednesday, high 24, and a mix of sun and cloud with the chance of showers Thursday, high 25.

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1: Waking up next to you. Friday night, let me take you out. Show downtown what it's all about. Something kind of like we used to do. Break out the heels, break out the dress. As beautiful as when we first met.

0: With an update from CKNXNewsToday.ca, I'm Miranda Chant. Wyerton has a new Willy. The town of South Bruce Peninsula has announced it's acquired a new albino groundhog to serve as Wyerton Willy, Canada's most famous weather prognosticating rodent. The town has been searching for a new groundhog since the old Wyerton Willy died in March. Officials plan to share more about the new Willy as he settles in and prepares for his first official prediction in February. The public is encouraged to follow Wyerton Willy on Facebook and Instagram. Water levels in the Asable Bayfield Conservation Authority's watershed have returned to more normal levels. That's prompted the Conservation Authority to lift its Level 1 water advisory that had previously been in place. Water levels increased thanks to heavy rainfall at the end of August. The Conservation Authority is thanking those who voluntarily reduced their water usage in response to the recent low water advisory. West Grey residents can get help breathing new life into their old, slightly broken household items this weekend. West Grey Library has teamed up with Earthworks West Grey to host a Fix Broken Items event at Durham Town Hall this Saturday from 11 to 2:30. Volunteers will be on hand to help repair items such as lamps and fans, torn clothing and stuffed animals, and wobbly tables. The event is free to attend. A new round of U.S. tariffs on Canadian goods took effect overnight. These add a 50% levy to 110 Canadian products ranging from specific cheeses to motorboats, ATVs, and furniture. At the same time, the Trump administration is removing tariffs on 10 items, including salt, cement, and toilet paper. That's in an effort to offset the burden to U.S. commerce. The fresh tariffs are part of a series of additions and removals announced by the Trump administration last week. Canada's 2026 census saw a record-high response. Statistics Canada says the general response rate was 98.4%, tying the response in 2016. The online and self-response rates were the ones that broke records at 88.6% and 91.2%, respectively. It is mandatory to fill out the census, with fines for not doing so around $500. Results of this year's census are expected to be released next year. Widow's Bay was a big winner at the Emmys last night. It took 14 awards. Medical drama The Pitt went into the night with 25 nominations and ended up taking Best Drama Series and Best Actor for Noah Wiley. For more on these and other stories, go to cknxnewstoday.ca.
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0: The Toronto Blue Jays failed to get past the Detroit Tigers last night, falling 6-5. Jays starter Jose Soriano had a no-hitter going until the seventh inning when he gave up four runs. Toronto remains a game back of the last wild card spot despite the loss, as Cleveland also lost 7-3 to the White Sox. Kenneth Walker III ran for 173 yards and scored two touchdowns in his Chiefs debut as Kansas City beat the Denver Broncos 31-10 on Monday Night Football. Kawhi Leonard is officially returning to the Toronto Raptors. After a months-long delay, the NBA approved a trade yesterday between the Raptors and LA Clippers that sends Leonard back to Toronto, where he won an NBA championship in 2019. All-star forward Brandon Ingram, guard Grady Dick, three first-round draft picks and two second-round picks are going to LA in return.
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0: Showers this morning, they'll come to an end around noon. A windy high of 24 that'll feel closer to 29 with the humidity. Tonight, mainly cloudy with a slight chance of showers and thunderstorms, a low of 17. Tomorrow, partly sunny, a high of 25. Right now, it's 12.
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2: Hey, good morning, and thank you, Miranda. 6:06, it's Julie B here. Nick is off today, and we have got the one big give. Another chance to qualify coming up sometime between 7 and 8 this morning. What else is going on this week? It's a Half Price Eats Wednesday. We'll tell you about that later. And the Emmys, that's all coming up in celebrity status.

0: 101.7 The One, Teddy Swims and Mr. Know-It-All. It's Julie B here. Rihanna before that, too. I hope you're having a fantastic Tuesday. Kids have been in school for a week now. Have they settled in? Everything doing okay? Looks like they may need a raincoat today or something, because we have, looking on the radar right now, there's a whole bunch of something coming our way, that's for sure. So if you are planning on being outside at all today, you just might want to prepare for a little bit of the wet stuff. I like to use technical terms like a huge big blob coming our way across Lake Huron. So expect to see a lot of that throughout, especially the Bruce Peninsula, but definitely reaching down right now as far as almost Grand Bend, and that's coming ashore. So we'll have to see how that works out for us, but maybe have an umbrella handy and a jacket, because currently only 13 outside the One.
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0: 101.7, The One. It's Julie B here on The One Morning Show. It feels like a Monday to me, but it is Tuesday. And hopefully you're having a good one so far, whatever it is you're up to. Coming up, The One Big Give, another chance to qualify after 7 o'clock. It's going to be pretty good big prize for one lucky winner at the end of October. It's at almost $9,000 worth of prizes, including a $5,000 patio set from Westside Nurseries in Owen Sound, the presenting sponsor for the One Big Give this year. $1,000 in cash from Graham's Construction. There's a $1,000 gift card for a spending spree. That's from Beechin in Port Elgin. Also, a $1,000 gift card from Victor Laird Jewelers in Walkerton. And there's a new Lenovo laptop with bag and wireless mouse worth over $1,000 from Schneider's Computing in Listowel, Stratford, Mitchell, and Exeter. And all going to one lucky winner. So good luck. If you're hoping to be one of those qualifiers, just be listening for the cue to call after 7 and after 9 this morning. And when you hear it, then all you have to do is be caller number 7. Not as easy as I made that sound, but we want to say congratulations to some of yesterday's qualifiers. Carrie Mason and Kimberly Tone were qualifiers in the afternoon via text. Online, Kendra Pollard from Hanover yesterday, the online qualifier. So congrats to everyone who has qualified so far. I'll be listening after 7 for your first chance today.
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0: We're joined by Bill Walker, one of the first chairs of the IPM committee, but also going to be our eye in the sky. Tell us a bit about that.
4: Really getting excited about our international flying match, and they've shared with me that I'm going to go up in an airplane and give live reports every morning just to let people know how the traffic's moving and what's going on. One of the really cool things coming back is the Farm All Dancing Practice, which actually started in Bruce County many, many years ago, and they're coming out of retirement. There's a lumberjack show, a Canadian showgirls, drill team, a combine demolition derby, the Ram Rodeo, plowing, of course, and the Tented City, where you can just find anything you're looking for. So it's a really good week of family fun and events. We're just tickled that it's coming back to Bruce County for the fourth time in 50 years.
0: And for more info, what's the website?
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0: 101.7, The One, Rosé and Bruno Mars, APT. Hope you're having a great Tuesday. It's Julie B here. Nick is off today. We are looking at a mainly cloudy day, but a few showers expected. And if you have a look at any kind of radar forecasting right now, you're going to see a big old blob of something coming our way for most of Midwestern Ontario. Gusty winds, yeah, we'll see some of those. High of 24, could feel like 29 today. Currently, the only 13 outside the one, and it is a half price eats week. Yes, tomorrow, Wednesday, the big day, it's our next half price eats Wednesday. Starts at 9 a.m. on the website only. Texting won't do it for you. 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

0: way. 101.7 The One, Lady Gaga, Born This Way. Almost 6:52 with Julie B. Welcome to Tuesday morning. Nick will be off today. And it is time for your one celebrity status. Last night at the Primetime Emmy Awards, Mariska Hargitay hosted and managed to get Taylor Swift there in a pre-recorded Law & Order SVU skit. So she wasn't really there, but you know. Matthew Reese made Emmy history doing something no actor has ever done in 78 years. He was the first person to win two lead acting Emmys in one night, taking home lead comedy actor for Widow's Bay and lead actor in a limited series or movie for The Beast in Me, which was pretty good if you want to watch that. He's also the first man to win all three top acting prizes, adding to his lead drama actor win in 2018. And Widow's Bay, one of his shows, led the pack with 14 wins. Jean Smart made Emmy history too, winning for every single eligible season of a comedy series, and also tied Julia Louis-Dreyfus and Cloris Leachman for the most Emmy wins by an actress in history. Also joining that group this time is Allison Janney with her 8th win, this time for Outstanding Supporting Actress in a Drama Series for her role in The Diplomat, also a pretty good show. And Stephen Colbert won 2 trophies, Outstanding Variety Series and Outstanding Short Form Comedy Variety Series for the now-canceled The Late Show with Stephen Colbert. Reba McEntire and Sally Field paid tribute to Dolly Parton as part of the In Memoriam segment. And Catherine O'Hara, James Vanderbeek, and Hayden Panettiere were also among those honored. At the end of the segment, Jamie Lee Curtis brought the audience to tears with a tribute to Rob Reiner. Missing from the remembrance list, however, was Robert Redford. And another emotional moment came when Michael J. Fox was honored with the Bob Hope Humanitarian Award at the Emmys and received a standing ovation. Well deserved, and congrats to all. And that is your one celebrity status. Miranda's standing by with a news update. We'll have celebration time next hour and a chance to qualify for the one big give.
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0: With an update from CKNXNewsToday.ca, I'm Miranda Chant. New U.S. tariffs on certain Canadian goods are now in effect while some old ones have been removed. U.S. President Donald Trump's latest 50% levies announced last week came into force just after midnight on 110 products ranging from specific cheeses to motorboats, ATVs, and furniture. Simultaneously, tariffs have been removed on 10 items, including sugar, salt, cement, switchboards, and toilet paper. Experts have said the removal and additions amount to nearly the same economic value, effectively canceling each other out. Now, Prime Minister Mark Carney will wrap up the country's first ever investment summit today in Toronto. He'll deliver remarks and take part in a fireside chat with the head of PSP Investments, one of Canada's largest pension investors. Hundreds of executives and global asset managers are attending the two-day summit as Carney looks to attract $1 trillion in new investment to Canada over the next 5 years. After a nearly six-month search, the town of South Bruce Peninsula has found its new Wyarton Willie. The town announced yesterday afternoon it's welcomed a new albino groundhog, which will take the place of the previous Wyarton Willie, who died early in March. Wyarton Willie is Canada's most famous weather-prognosticating rodent and the center of the incredibly popular Wyarton Willie Festival. Town officials plan to share more about the new Willie as he settles in and prepares for his first official prediction on February 2nd. People in the Asable Bayfield Conservation Authority's watershed no longer have to voluntarily cut back on the amount of water they use. The Conservation Authority has ended its Level 1 low water advisory after heavy rain in August replenished waterways. Officials say the recent improvement of stream flow is an overall positive sign for local watershed conditions. If you have a flickering lamp or a shirt with a busted seam, you can get it repaired at no cost this weekend at Durham Town Hall. West Grey Library and Earthworks West Grey have partnered again for a repair cafe this Saturday. From 11 to 2:30, people can bring in their broken household items for repair by a team of volunteers. Those whose items require a unique replacement component will need to have it on hand for the fix, while general supplies will be provided. For more on these and other stories, go to cknxnewstoday.ca.
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0: The Toronto Blue Jays failed to get past the Detroit Tigers last night, falling 6-5. Jays starter Jose Soriano had a no-hitter going until the seventh inning when he gave up 4 runs. Toronto remains a game back of the last wild card spot despite the loss as Cleveland also lost 7-3 to the White Sox. Kenneth Walker III ran for 173 yards and scored 2 touchdowns in his Chiefs debut as Kansas City beat the Denver Broncos 31-10 on Monday Night Football. Kawhi Leonard is officially returning to the Toronto Raptors. After a months-long delay, the NBA approved a trade yesterday between the Raptors and LA Clippers that sends Leonard back to Toronto, where he won an NBA championship in 2019. All-star forward Brandon Ingram, guard Grady Dick, 3 first-round draft picks and 2 second-round picks are going to LA in return.
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0: Showers this morning, they'll come to an end around noon. A windy high of 24 that'll feel closer to 29 with the humidity. Tonight, mainly cloudy with a slight chance of showers and thunderstorms, a low of 17. Tomorrow, partly sunny, a high of 25. Right now, it's 12.
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0: Thanks very much, Miranda, and good morning. 7:06, Julie B here. Almost time for celebration time. If someone's celebrating, do let me know. 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Shawn Mendes coming up. First, though, we're going to Boston with Stella.

0: back.
1: 101.7 The One, Shawn Mendes. There's nothing holding me back. 7:13. Hopefully that is the truth for you for today. There may be some rain, but don't let it hold you back. It looks like we're going to see some of that throughout Midwestern Ontario. Some places more than others, but that's kind of normal. We'll have to see how it all pans out. Otherwise, though, a mainly cloudy day. High around 24, could feel more like 29. Currently only 13 outside the one, and a chance to qualify for the one big give. Yes, I have not played it yet, but sometime before 8 o'clock, you will hear that, and you have to be caller 7 when you do. Good luck.
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1: 101.7, the one. Tyler Shaw, there's Run to You. It's Julie B here, 722. I might, as long as it's not too far, I might run to you. I don't generally run unless there's a real purpose. Had our last ball game last night for Wingham co-ed slow pitch, thanks to the other players throughout the season that helped us out. Sometimes we were short of players and other teams would play with us, other people from other teams. And we had a couple of those last night. Had some fun, and hopefully everybody else did too. Next week we'll be celebrating the league with our final night of we just all get together at the Legion and have wings, which are delicious. So we thank them for that as well. And to everybody for playing along this summer.
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1: And we say happy birthday today to Mark Pollard in Hanover. It is the big 5-0. Happy 50th birthday. Hope you have a great day. We will celebrate soon. Love from Michael, Kendra, Aiden, and Mikkelin. Sherry Embro in Hanover, happy birthday. We love you. Hope you have an amazing day. That's love from Randy and the kids. And Bill Wilkin in Harrison is 72 today. Hope your birthday is all that you wish it to be. That one from Kay Powell. And that looks like everything we have for today, September 15th. Oh, half past September already. If there's one you have for an upcoming celebration, do let us know on the website at 1017theone.ca. That's where you can hear them again later, too. We got more.

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1: Westside Nurseries on Highway 21 in Owen Sound.
3: Experience pumpkin wishes and harvest kisses at the Harrison Minto Fall Fair, September 18th to 20th. 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Also enjoy the Agriculture Awareness Petting Zoo and be entertained by the dog show at the Harrison Minto Fall Fair, September 18th to 20th.
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0: With an update from CKNXNewsToday.ca, I'm Miranda Chant. Wyerton has a new Willie. The town of South Bruce Peninsula has announced it's acquired a new albino groundhog to serve as Wyerton Willie, Canada's most famous weather prognosticating rodent. The town has been searching for a new groundhog since the old Wyerton Willie died in March. Officials plan to share more about the new Willie as he settles in and prepares for his first official prediction in February. The public is encouraged to follow Wyerton Willie on Facebook and Instagram. Water levels in the Asable Bayfield Conservation Authority's watershed have returned to more normal levels. That's prompted the Conservation Authority to lift its Level 1 water advisory that had previously been in place. Water levels increased thanks to heavy rainfall at the end of August. The Conservation Authority is thanking those who voluntarily reduced their water usage in response to the recent low water advisory. West Grey residents can get help breathing new life into their old, slightly broken household items this weekend. West Grey Library has teamed up with Earthworks West Grey to host a Fix Broken Items event at Durham Town Hall this Saturday from 11 to 2:30. Volunteers will be on hand to help repair items such as lamps and fans, torn clothing and stuffed animals, and wobbly tables. The event is free to attend. A new round of U.S. tariffs on Canadian goods took effect overnight. These add a 50% levy to 110 Canadian products ranging from specific cheeses to motorboats, ATVs, and furniture. At the same time, the Trump administration is removing tariffs on 10 items, including salt, cement, and toilet paper. That's in an effort to offset the burden to U.S. commerce. The fresh tariffs are part of a series of additions and removals announced by the Trump administration last week. Canada's 2026 census saw a record-high response. Statistics Canada says the general response rate was 98.4%, tying the response in 2016. The online and self-response rates were the ones that broke records at 88.6% and 91.2%, respectively. It is mandatory to fill out the census, with fines for not doing so around $500. Results of this year's census are expected to be released next year. Widow's Bay was a big winner at the Emmys last night. It took 14 awards. Medical drama The Pitt went into the night with 25 nominations and ended up taking Best Drama Series and Best Actor for Noah Wiley. For more on these and other stories, go to cknxnewstoday.ca.
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0: Kansas City exacted some revenge on Denver for stealing its AFC West crown with a 31-10 win last night. Kenneth Walker ran for 173 yards and scored 2 touchdowns in his Chiefs debut, helping to take some of the pressure off Patrick Mahomes in his first game back. With a brace protecting his left knee, Mahomes threw for 184 yards and 2 scores while also running for another score. The Toronto Blue Jays lost to the Detroit Tigers 6-5. The Jays are still one game back of Cleveland for the third wild card spot in the American League after the Guardians also lost 7-3 to the Chicago White Sox. The NHL is hosting its first regular season games in Germany in 15 years, but the German league isn't happy. The German Ice Hockey League has voiced frustration, saying the NHL scheduled its games without discussing the dates with the league and its teams. The Ottawa Senators will play the Chicago Blackhawks on December 18th and 20th, which are in-demand preseason dates for German teams, too.
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0: Showers this morning. They'll come to an end around noon. A windy high of 24 that'll feel a bit warmer with the humidity. Tonight, mainly cloudy with a slight chance of showers and thunderstorms, a low of 17. Tomorrow, partly sunny, a high of 25. Right now, it's 13. Today's best
4: music. Thanks very much, Miranda. Julie B here. Welcome to Tuesday. 7:36 almost. Getting the morning underway. Coming up, we'll have a breakfast boost. And after 8 o'clock, a chance to do some winning with Prize-a-Palooza, too. Carly Rae Jepsen coming up, but first, Taylor.

0: 101.7 The One, call me maybe. I'll just call her Carly Rae Jepsen. It's Julie B here, 7:42. Welcome to Tuesday. It's going to be a cloudy one. A whole bunch of stuff on the radar coming across Midwestern Ontario. Few showers expected, some gusty winds, high around 24. Could feel like 29. Tonight, still chance of showers or thunderstorms, down to about 17. And then tomorrow looks okay, mix of sun and cloud with high of 25, but again, could feel like 30. And, you know, it's September. It's half past September, actually, middle of September today on the 15th. And I get everybody wants to have like a nice fall, and I'm good with that too. But can we just get rid of that humidity, Mother Nature? That's all. That's just my one little request. Get rid of that humidity, because before you know it, it's going to be Christmas. And not to, you know, rain on anyone's parade or anything, it's a little over 3 months away. I know this because our kids have already said, who's doing what? When can we do the draw? When can we all get together? I'm like, I haven't even got ready for Thanksgiving, let alone Christmas.
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0: 101.7 The One, some Daisies from Justin Bieber. That one for Kayla this morning by request. If you'd like to hear a breakfast boost, you can do the same. Give us a call on the CSN Collision Center studio line or a text, or you can email us on the website too at 1017theone.ca, which is where you'll find things like the Van Allen Insurance Community Calendar. All kinds of things going on there. One of the things that's happening is the Maumee Sacred Heart Parish Bazaar. It's kind of like finding treasures other people have maybe donated that they're selling off and making some money and, you know, helping raise funds for some good causes. Retro Revival Cruise Nights taking part in Listowel, the Canadian Tire parking lot on Friday. That's just one of the many things that you can find on there. So if you're looking for something to do, there's always something there on the Van Allen Insurance Community Calendar at 1017theone.ca. Coming up after 8 o'clock, we'll do Prize-a-Palooza. You could be off to McDonald's and the movies. But first, just ahead of her 8 o'clock news, Miranda's in with headlines.
1: Coming up at the top of the hour, a replacement Wyarton Willie has been found. People in the Asable Bayfield Conservation Authority's watershed no longer have to reduce their water usage. And the latest round of U.S. tariffs on Canadian goods are now in effect. These stories and more coming up at 8 o'clock.
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0: With an update from CKNXNewsToday.ca, I'm Miranda Chant. There's a new Wyreton Willie in town, and just like his predecessor, he's an albino groundhog. The town of South Bruce Peninsula announced it has found its new weather prognosticating rodent after a search that began in early March when the former Wyreton Willie died. The town will share more about the new Wyreton Willie as he settles in and prepares for his first official prediction in February. In the meantime, the public can follow Willie on Facebook and Instagram. In our daily poll question powered by Walkerton Toyota, we're asking if you're excited a new albino groundhog has been found to take on the role of Wyreton Willie. Answer at cknxnewstoday.ca/poll. The Asable Bayfield Conservation Authority's water response team has lifted the level 1 low water advisory for the Asable River watershed. There are now no current advisories in place. The Conservation Authority says water levels across the watershed responded well to an increase in heavy rainfall at the end of August, which improved base flows of local watercourses. Under the advisory, people had been asked to voluntarily cut back on their water usage. Ontario's English Catholic teachers have scheduled a strike vote. As contract talks have yet to make it past initial stages, the Ontario English Catholic Teachers Association told its members a strike vote will send a message to the government that there needs to be meaningful progress at the bargaining table. The vote will be held November 12th and 13th. It does not mean teachers will be walking off the job. As the trade war between Canada and the U.S. continues, a new round of tariffs on Canadian goods has come into effect. As of midnight, 50% levies came into force on 110 Canadian products, such as outboard motorboats and metal and paper products. Those tariffs were announced by the Trump administration last week. At the same time, duties on other Canadian imports like cement, sugar, toilet paper, and fishing rods have been removed. Legislation on the future of Canadian airports is expected to be announced by the federal government. MPs met for a hastily called meeting on the issue yesterday, where discussions reportedly included the selling of Canada's four biggest airports, which includes Toronto's Pearson Airport. The federal government has been actively exploring the privatization and alternative ownership models of its major airports, which currently run under a not-for-profit model where local airport authorities manage federally owned land via long-term leases. For more on these and other stories, go to cknxnewstoday.ca.
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0: The Toronto Blue Jays failed to get past the Detroit Tigers last night, falling 6-5. Jays starter Jose Soriano had a no-hitter going until the seventh inning when he gave up 4 runs. Toronto remains a game back of the last wild card spot despite the loss, as Cleveland also lost 7-3 to the White Sox. Kenneth Walker III ran for 173 yards and scored 2 touchdowns in his Chiefs debut as Kansas City beat the Denver Broncos 31-10 on Monday Night Football. Kawhi Leonard is officially returning to the Toronto Raptors. After a months-long delay, the NBA approved a trade yesterday between the Raptors and LA Clippers that sends Leonard back to Toronto, where he won an NBA championship in 2019. All-star forward Brandon Ingram, guard Grady Dick, 3 first-round draft picks and 2 second-round picks are going to LA in return.
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0: Showers this morning, they'll come to an end around noon. A windy high of 24 that'll feel a bit warmer with the humidity. Tonight, mainly cloudy with a slight chance of showers and thunderstorms, a low of 17. Tomorrow, partly sunny, a high of 25. Right now, it's 13.
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5: It's now just 1 week away. The International Plowing Match begins next Tuesday, September 22nd, and runs until Saturday, September 26th. In yesterday's countdown to the IPM, we talked about some of the attractions of opening day, including the opening ceremonies and the Canadian Cowgirls Precision Drill Team. Today, we thought we'd talk a bit about getting to the IPM, as well as parking. The site of the IPM is officially 51 Durham Road, just a little west of Walkerton. The tented city and the RV park will be set up at the southwest corner of Bruce Road 3 and Durham Road. Plowing and parking fields are on neighboring lands. Now, there are some things to know before you go. Dogs and pets are not allowed in the tent city, the parking fields, or the plowing fields. However, service animals will be allowed. Also, visitors to the IPM are not allowed to use golf carts or side-by-sides in the tented city. However, mobility scooters are allowed, personally owned scooters will be permitted, and there will be mobility scooters available for rent. You can find more details about what will be happening on opening day at plowingmatch.org. And stay tuned for more updates on this year's International Plowing Match. Counting down to the IPM, I'm Scott Kitching.
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7: All right, thanks very much, Scott and Miranda. Yes, the IPM, it's on the way. 1 week away till it gets underway. At the match site near Walkerton. We'll be there. Hope to see you too. Coming up, though, we're going to have Prize-a-Palooza. You could be off to McDonald's and the movies. First, though, Martin Garrix with Ed Sheeran.

101.7 The One and Soul Decision. Ooh, it's kind of crazy. 8:15 with Julie B. We are looking at a cloudy day today. Some rain in the form of a big blob on the radar. Lots of places going to see some of that. Not everywhere all the time. Temperature could get up to about 25, 24, feeling more like 30. Right now, though, only around 15 outside. The One, and it's time to play Prize-a-Palooza. You could be off to McDonald's and the movies. We have a couple of combo meals for lunch or dinner at all Team Reed locations of McDonald's in Wingham, Goderich, Exeter, Kincardine, Mitchell, or Grand Bend. Plus a movie pass for two to the Paramount Theater in Hanover or the Park Theater in Goderich. Last weekend, the Hanover drive-in was packing it in. That was the last weekend for the drive-in, so hopefully you got to enjoy it at some point this season. But what we're going to do today for Prize-a-Palooza is, what is it? We're playing a sound. It's a baby animal. You tell me what you think it is. 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Here's that sound.

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0: All right, prize up Palooza. We had a little sound, and like I mentioned before, I do like the little baby animals because they sound so cute. And this is what we heard this morning. And we said one.
5: Hello, is that a bird?
0: It was not a bird, but that's okay. Always good to get some different guesses. We had a couple of guesses for lion. Hi, the one.
6: Morning. Is it a tiger?
0: It's a tiger.
6: It's a tiger.
0: Baby tiger. Who's that? Who is that?
6: This is Nathan in the Goderich Carpool.
0: Goderich Carpool strikes again.
6: Again.
0: All right, guys. Well, just one second. We'll get all your information, okay?
6: All right, thanks.
0: Congratulations to that gang. You can try, too. We'll do the same thing again tomorrow. Might not be the same game, but same time. 1017theone.ca for all the information about what goes on around here. And Selena Gomez now with the same old love. 101.7, the one. Good morning.

0: 101.7, the one, Selena Gomez, Same Old Love. She and her friends, Martin and Steve, they were all shut out at the Emmys last night, the primetime Emmys. Lots of big winners, though. We've got some of that coming up in your celebrity status in about half an hour. Coming up tomorrow, though, maybe you didn't win Prize-a-Palooza this morning, a chance to get some free food, but it feels like it's almost free when you get a half-price gift card, doesn't it? It kind of does, honestly, because you buy the gift card and then you don't use it for a while. And when you use the gift card, it feels like you're not paying anything. So, you know, it might be worth trying to get one for yourself tomorrow. 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Half Price Eats Wednesday tomorrow, 9 a.m. at 1017theone.ca.
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0: an update from CKNXNewsToday.ca. I'm Miranda Chant. New U.S. tariffs on certain Canadian goods are now in effect, while some old ones have been removed. U.S. President Donald Trump's latest 50% levies announced last week came into force just after midnight on 110 products ranging from specific cheeses to motorboats, ATVs, and furniture. Simultaneously, tariffs have been removed on 10 items, including sugar, salt, cement, switchboards, and toilet paper. Experts have said the removal and additions amount to nearly the same economic value, effectively canceling each other out. Now, Prime Minister Mark Carney will wrap up the country's first ever investment summit today in Toronto. He'll deliver remarks and take part in a fireside chat with the head of PSP Investments, one of Canada's largest pension investors. Hundreds of executives and global asset managers are attending the two-day summit as Carney looks to attract $1 trillion in new investment to Canada over the next 5 years. After a nearly six-month search, the town of South Bruce Peninsula has found its new Wyarton Willie. The town announced yesterday afternoon it's welcomed a new albino groundhog, which will take the place of the previous Wyarton Willie, who died early in March. Wyarton Willie is Canada's most famous weather prognosticating rodent and the center of the incredibly popular Wyarton Willie Festival. Town officials plan to share more about the new Willie as he settles in and prepares for his first official prediction on February 2nd. People in the Asable Bayfield Conservation Authority's watershed no longer have to voluntarily cut back on the amount of water they use. The Conservation Authority has ended its Level 1 low water advisory after heavy rain in August replenished waterways. Officials say the recent improvement of stream flow is an overall positive sign for local watershed conditions. If you have a flickering lamp or a shirt with a busted seam, you can get it repaired at no cost this weekend at Durham Town Hall. West Grey Library and Earthworks West Grey have partnered again for a repair cafe this Saturday. From 11 to 2:30, people can bring in their broken household items for repair by a team of volunteers. Those whose items require a unique replacement component will need to have it on hand for the fix, while general supplies will be provided. For more on these and other stories, go to cknxnewstoday.ca.
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0: Kansas City exacted some revenge on Denver for stealing its AFC West crown with a 31-10 win last night. Kenneth Walker ran for 173 yards and scored 2 touchdowns in his Chiefs debut, helping to take some of the pressure off Patrick Mahomes in his first game back. With a brace protecting his left knee, Mahomes threw for 184 yards and 2 scores while also running for another score. The Toronto Blue Jays lost to the Detroit Tigers 6-5. The Jays are still 1 game back of Cleveland for the 3rd wild card spot in the American League after the Guardians also lost 7-3 to the Chicago White Sox. The NHL is hosting its first regular season games in Germany in 15 years, but the German league isn't happy. The German Ice Hockey League has voiced frustration, saying the NHL scheduled its games without discussing the dates with the league and its teams. The Ottawa Senators will play the Chicago Blackhawks on December 18th and 20th, which are in-demand preseason dates for German teams, too.
2: Michael Carmichael, the guy with car in the middle of his name, to tell you to hold on to your lederhosen. 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There is no comparison. It's all up from here. 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
0: this morning. They'll come to an end around noon. A windy high of 24 that'll feel a bit warmer with the humidity. Tonight, mainly cloudy with a slight chance of showers and thunderstorms, a low of 17. Tomorrow, partly sunny, a high of 25. Right now, it's 13. Today's best music. Thanks very much, Miranda. Julie B here. Welcome to Tuesday. Kind of a cloudy, windy one. Kind of rainy. Parts of the region seeing more of that than others. Hopefully you're having a good day so far. On the way, we'll have celebrity status. There's Emmys and something about the Emmys coming up. Olivia Rodrigo getting things started.

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0: 101.7, the one loud luxury featuring Brando with Body. It's Julie B here, and it's a good day to feed that body of yours because it's a number of things. You know, today is on the National Day calendar, in addition to things like National Felt Hat Day or National IT Professionals Day. And you know what? They really do need a shout out, tip of the hat, tip of the headphones, whatever it is you do. If you're not an IT professional, we all need them. Yes, absolutely. A great field to get into, kids, because it's only going to grow exponentially, I think. It's also a lot of food things, which is always great. National Cheese Toast Day, which I will tell you is not as easy as just putting cheese on toast. I follow this little guy on Instagram. His name is Carter. I think it's Carter Cooks, maybe. And he's British. So that's why I was talking like that, because one of his videos, he's making cheese toast. And if you know, you know. If you don't, then you may want to find out exactly what cheese toast is, because it's more than just cheese on toast. And it's pretty darn good. He's a fun little follow, too, because he's only six. Also, it is National Double Cheeseburger Day. So double the cheese, double the burger. How can that be bad? And National Linguine Day. Is that the most superior of all the pastas? I don't know. I quite like it for a number of things. But, you know, to be honest, I love pasta in general. So it doesn't really matter what it is. You can make me any pasta you like. And that's the emphasis. You can make it for me. How about that?
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0: 101.7 The One, Alex Warren with Ordinary. Dooley B here, middle of September. Temperature still warming up today to 25, possibly feeling like 30. But we may see some rain. Most places in Midwestern Ontario getting some of that at some point today. It's time now for your one celebrity status. Last night at the Primetime Emmy Awards, Mariska Hargitay hosted and managed to get Taylor Swift there, kind of. It was a pre-recorded Law and Order SVU skit. Matthew Reese, however, made Emmy history as the first person in 78 years to win two leading acting Emmys in one night. He took home lead comedy actor for Widow's Bay and lead actor in a limited series for The Beast in Me. He's also the first man to win all three top acting prizes. He also has a lead drama actor win, from 2018. Widow's Bay led the pack with 14 wins, the most ever for a comedy in one year. The Pitt won 7 and Pluribus took home 6. Jean Smart made Emmy history too, winning for every single eligible season of her comedy series, and also tied Julia Louis-Dreyfus and Cloris Leachman for the most Emmy wins by an actress ever. Also joining that group now is Allison Janney with her 8th win, this time for Outstanding Supporting Actress in a Drama for her role in The Diplomat. Also pretty good show if you haven't seen it. And Stephen Colbert won 2 trophies for Outstanding Variety Series and Outstanding Short Form Comedy Variety Series. That's for the now canceled The Late Show with Stephen Colbert. Also, Reba McEntire and Sally Field paid tribute to Dolly Parton as part of the In Memoriam segment. And Catherine O'Hara, James Vanderbeek, and Hayden Panettiere were also among those honored. At the end of the segment, Jamie Lee Curtis brought the audience to tears with a tribute to Rob Reiner. Missing from the remembrance list, however, were Chuck Norris and Robert Redford. And another emotional moment came when Michael J. Fox was honored with the Bob Hope Humanitarian Award at the Emmys. He received a standing ovation. And Shailene Woodley. It's kind of not at the Emmys, but she was on her way into a pre-Emmys fundraiser Sunday night when a reporter shouted out a question regarding her ex-fiancé, Aaron Rodgers, and his shocking claims about their engagement and split. She said, the reporter said, "Any comment about Aaron Rodgers?" Woodley stopped in her tracks, turned to the voice, and just laughed. And I think that tells us all we need to know about that. And that's your one celebrity status.
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0: With an update from CKNXNewsToday.ca, I'm Miranda Chant. Wyerton has a new Willie. The town of South Bruce Peninsula has announced it's acquired a new albino groundhog to serve as Wyerton Willie, Canada's most famous weather prognosticating rodent. The town has been searching for a new groundhog since the old Wyerton Willie died in March. Officials plan to share more about the new Willie as he settles in and prepares for his first official prediction in February. The public is encouraged to follow Wyerton Willie on Facebook and Instagram. Water levels in the Asable Bayfield Conservation Authority's watershed have returned to more normal levels. That's prompted the Conservation Authority to lift its Level 1 water advisory that had previously been in place. Water levels increased thanks to heavy rainfall at the end of August. The Conservation Authority is thanking those who voluntarily reduced their water usage in response to the recent low water advisory. West Grey residents can get help breathing new life into their old, slightly broken household items this weekend. West Grey Library has teamed up with Earthworks West Grey to host a Fix Broken Items event at Durham Town Hall this Saturday from 11 to 2:30. Volunteers will be on hand to help repair items such as lamps and fans, torn clothing and stuffed animals, and wobbly tables. The event is free to attend. A new round of U.S. tariffs on Canadian goods took effect overnight. These add a 50% levy to 110 Canadian products ranging from specific cheeses to motorboats, ATVs, and furniture. At the same time, the Trump administration is removing tariffs on 10 items, including salt, cement, and toilet paper. That's in an effort to offset the burden to U.S. commerce. The fresh tariffs are part of a series of additions and removals announced by the Trump administration last week. Canada's 2026 census saw a record-high response. Statistics Canada says the general response rate was 98.4%, tying the response in 2016. The online and self-response rates were the ones that broke records at 88.6% and 91.2%, respectively. It is mandatory to fill out the census, with fines for not doing so around $500. Results of this year's census are expected to be released next year. Widow's Bay was a big winner at the Emmys last night. It took 14 awards. Medical drama The Pitt went into the night with 25 nominations and ended up taking Best Drama Series and Best Actor for Noah Wiley. For more on these and other stories, go to cknxnewstoday.ca.
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0: Showers this morning. They'll come to an end around noon. A windy high of 24 that'll feel a bit warmer with the humidity. Tonight, mainly cloudy with a slight chance of showers and thunderstorms, a low of 17. Tomorrow, partly sunny, a high of 25. Right now, it's 13.
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4: Thanks very much, Miranda. Almost 9:05. I'm Julie B. Welcome to Tuesday morning. Getting the workday underway. Kids off to school already. Maybe just a little sigh. Take a moment. Have another coffee. Whatever it is. We've got five in a row to keep you company. Katy Perry getting hot and cold to start.

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1: Talk. Time machine. I'm

0: And there's talk and time machine. It's Dooley B. If we could go back just, you know, like 5 minutes or less, then maybe you would be our latest qualifier for the one big give. When we play that cue to call, we're always looking for caller number 7. This time around, who could it be? Hi there, it's the one.
1: Good morning. How are you?
0: I'm well. How are you?
1: I'm doing great.
0: Who is this?
1: This is Don Clark.
0: Really, Don?
1: Not again.
0: You know, people out there don't like you now.
1: They don't.
0: You are our latest qualifier, Don. Congrats.
1: Well, thank you. Thank you, thank you.
0: Triple qualifier so far. I know the Clark family all give it a good shot, and they're texting each other, and they're hoping that they get through, and Don has done it 3 times in about a week. So it can happen for you too, right here on the One Morning Show. And guess what? Don noticed that I didn't do it at between 7 and 8 this morning. Not because I forgot or anything. No, not that at all. But it's okay, because I'm just going to do it again before 10 o'clock, which means you've got another chance to qualify. So keep listening for that cue to call and be caller 7 when you hear it. Don is now in the big draw for the one big give, and he could be walking away with that huge $9,000 prize pack at the end of it all. It includes from Westside Nurseries in Owen Sound, our presenting sponsor, a $5,000 patio furniture set, $1,000 from Graham's Construction. That's cash. $1,000 gift card from Victor Lair Jewelers in Walkerton. $1,000 gift card for a spending spree from Beach Inn in Port Elgin. 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It's worth over $1,000 from Schneider's Computing in Listowel, Stratford, Mitchell, and Exeter. And also something fun this year to celebrate mine and Nick's 15th anniversary together on the One Morning Show. We have a little something once a week for our qualifiers to possibly win. And last week's winner, congrats to Chris Spears. Nick probably mentioned it yesterday, but Chris Spears in Mild May, the weekly winner of a little something from all our sponsors. So thanks so much to everybody for playing. We'll do it again really soon.
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0: 101.7, the one with the weekend, and Cry For Me. And yeah, it was a bonus play this hour. Not because I forgot last time or anything, but we've got our latest qualifier for the one big give. Hi, the one.
1: Good morning, Julie.
0: Good morning. Who's that?
1: It's Kathy. Am I number seven?
0: Yes, you are.
1: Oh, right on.
0: People like it when I say, who's this?
1: Exactly. Exactly. I was waiting to hear John Clark's name again.
0: No, not this time, but he's been pretty lucky. But you could be, too.
1: Oh, one's all you need. Excellent.
0: Excellent. Well, listen, we're going to get your name into that draw for the one big give for the huge $9,000 prize pack, okay?
1: Thank you very much. That would be wonderful.
0: So congrats to Kathy Cormack in Walkerton. I guess Walkerton's the hot spot this morning. Up for grabs, of course, that $9,000 prize pack with a $5,000 patio furniture set from Westside Nurseries in Owen Sound. Also $1,000 from Graham's Construction, $1,000 gift card from Victor Laird Jewelers in Walkerton. There's a new Lenovo laptop with bag and wireless mouse worth over $1,000 from Schneider's Computing. That is in Listowel, Stratford, Mitchell, and Exeter. And also $1,000 a gift card for a spending spree from Beechin in Port Elgin. A great grand prize coming up for one lucky winner. Maybe it'll be you. Your next chances to qualify come after 3 and after 5. Those are texting opportunities. So text us on the CSN Collision Center studio line when you hear that cue to text. And congratulations, too, to a couple of qualifiers yesterday. Kendra Pollard from Hanover was the online qualifier. Kimberly Tone and Carrie Mason in the afternoon, too. So, hey, you never know. It could be you. Still lots of chances to get your name in on that. We're going to get to your forecast in just a moment.
2: Here on Perth, Crime Stoppers are asking for the public's assistance in identifying any suspects involved in a theft from a local business in St. Mary's. Police are investigating the theft of more than $70,000 from a trailer at the Super Splash Water Park located within the St. Mary's Quarry. The theft occurred sometime between 9:15 p.m. on June 8th and the early morning hours of June 9th. During this time, unknown suspects entered the property and removed items from the trailer. The stolen items include commercial-grade inflatables and essential power equipment. If you have any information regarding this crime or any other crime, please contact Crime Stoppers at 1-800-222-TIPS or submit a secure web tip at p3tips.com. You will remain anonymous, will not be required to testify in court, and may be eligible for a cash reward of up to $2,000. Remember, crime doesn't pay, but Crime Stoppers does.
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0: weather. We've had some of the wet stuff move through the region, mainly cloudy otherwise. Still a few showers possible today. Gusty winds and a high around 24, could feel a little more like 29. Tonight, mainly cloudy, chance of showers or thunderstorm this evening, down to 17. And tomorrow looks all right, mix of sun and cloud, high of 25, might feel like 30. Right now, around the region, 16 this hour in Godrich. It's 14 in Hanover, 13 on the peninsula, and 15 in Wingham. Outside the One with Sabrina.

0: 101.7 The One, new music with Ren for short. That's On My Way. It's Julie B here. I'm just about on my way, too. Well, not really. There's a bunch of other stuff I have to do, but I'll be saying goodbye for this portion of it anyway. 10 minutes to go till 10 o'clock and a news update with Miranda. And tomorrow is going to be a Half Price Eats Wednesday. So keep that in mind. 9 a.m. Website only, 1017theone.ca. You know, bookmark it, set a reminder, all those good things, because you could be getting a $50 gift certificate for some delicious stuff for only $25. Yeah. In the meantime, have a great day. More chances to qualify for the One Big Give after 3, after 5, texting opportunities. So good luck with that, too. Until tomorrow, be well and take care of each other. I'll talk to you soon.
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0: with an update from CKNXNewsToday.ca. I'm Miranda Chant. There's a new Wyarton Willie in town, and just like his predecessor, he's an albino groundhog. The town of South Bruce Peninsula announced it's found a new weather prognosticating rodent after a search that began in early March when the former Wyarton Willie died. The town will share more about the new Wyarton Willie as he settles in and prepares for his first official prediction in February. In the meantime, the public can follow him on Facebook and Instagram. A pair of Owen Sound schools were forced to temporarily take precautionary safety measures after a so-called suspicious person was spotted in the area. Owen Sound police were called about the individual on 25th Street East near 8th Avenue East yesterday afternoon. While officers investigated Notre Dame Catholic School and École Catholique St. Dominique Savio were placed under a hold and secure, the precautionary safety measure was lifted roughly half an hour later after police determined there was no threat to public safety. Ontario's English Catholic teachers have scheduled a strike vote. As contract talks have yet to make it past initial stages, the Ontario English Catholic Teachers Association told its members a strike vote will send a message to the government that there needs to be meaningful progress at the bargaining table. The vote will be held November 12th and 13th. It does not mean teachers will walk off the job. Showers this morning, they'll come to an end around noon. A windy high of 24 that'll feel slightly warmer with the humidity. Tonight, mainly cloudy with a slight chance of showers and thunderstorms, a low of 17. Tomorrow, partly sunny, a high of 25. Right now, it's 13. 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
2: 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What's going on in there, Willie?
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1: Crime Stoppers of Grey Bruce and the Saugeen Shores Police Service are seeking the public's help following thefts from a cemetery. On September 2nd, the Saugeen Shores Police Service received a report regarding several thefts from a cemetery located in Port Elgin. Five bronze bench plaques were stolen, along with a 2-foot-tall bronze angel statue. Photos of the stolen items can be viewed on the Crime Stoppers of Grey Bruce website, Facebook, and Instagram. 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You won't be asked to identify yourself, you don't have to appear in court, and you may be eligible for a cash reward of up to $2,000. 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
4: 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What's going to be happening?
5: 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It's geared to the younger folks. 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
1: 101.7 weather. A few showers this morning. They'll come to an end around noon. A windy high of 24 that'll feel slightly warmer with the humidity. Tonight, mainly cloudy with a slight chance of showers and thunderstorms. A low of 17. Tomorrow, partly sunny. A high of 25.

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5: Westside Nurseries on Highway 21 in Owen Sound.
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9: Few showers this morning. They'll come to an end around noon. A windy high of 24 that'll feel slightly warmer with the humidity. Tonight, mainly cloudy with a slight chance of showers and thunderstorms. A low of 17. Tomorrow, partly sunny. A high of 25.

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0: With an update from CKNXNewsToday.ca, I'm Janice McKay. Prime Minister Mark Carney announcing plans to hand over the operations of Canada's four largest airports to private investors. Speaking at an investment summit in Toronto, Carney said bringing private partners into hubs in Toronto, Montreal, Calgary, and Vancouver will free up billions of dollars. The federal government will maintain ownership of the land and infrastructure, but the revenue raised will be funneled directly into regional transportation, upgrading small local airports, and easing daily commuter traffic. Officials emphasized that the deals will focus on long-term operating concessions rather than a total sell-off of public assets. Emergency teams in Stratford are putting their disaster protocols to the test following a major mock collision exercise. Municipal officials, first responders, and community partners gathered for Operation Critical Crossing, a simulated crash between a fuel tanker truck and a train hauling toxic ammonia near Erie Street and Monteith Avenue. The high-stakes tabletop scenario tested how local leaders and emergency control personnel coordinate under pressure, managing everything from chemical leaks and fuel spills to simulated power outages and mass injuries. City officials report the exercise successfully tested Stratford's emergency response plan, ensuring multi-agency teams are sharp and prepared to handle severe real-world emergencies. Downtown Clinton is gearing up for a day of community celebration as the Central Huron BIA hosts Harvest Fest this Saturday. Central Huron spokesperson Angela Smith says the fun takes place along Elbert Street from 11 to 4.
1: We have an antique car show, lots of things for the kids to do, face painting, pony rides, lots of different activities. There'll be a vendor's market, music, food trucks.
0: Admission to the annual festival is free, and they're still seeking vendors and people to register for the Classic Car Show. South Bruce Peninsula is welcoming a new albino groundhog as the latest incarnation of the famous weather prognosticating rodent. This comes after a nearly 6-month search launched following the death of the previous Wyarton Willie in early March. The Wyarton Willie Festival attracts crowds to the South Bruce Peninsula every February 2nd and has done so since 1950. The town will share more details about the new Wyarton Willie as he settles in and prepares for his first official prediction on February 2nd of 2027. And the CKNX News Today question of the day, powered by Walkerton Toyota, asks, are you excited about the new albino groundhog that's been found to take on the role of Wyarton Willie? So far, about 44% say, yeah, they are excited. To answer and for more news, go to CKNXNewsToday.ca.
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3: Toronto Blue Jays looking to bounce back against the Detroit Tigers tonight on AM 920 CKNX. Jays lost the opener on Monday and remain one game behind the Cleveland Guardians in the chase for the final playoff spot in the American League. Braden Fisher will be the opener for the Jays tonight. First pitch shortly after 7 o'clock. Maple Leafs general manager John Jacobs says Morgan Rielly was never close to being traded despite speculation surrounding the defenseman this summer. Rielly's agent reportedly provided Toronto with a list of teams he would consider, but Jacobs says no serious trade opportunity ever developed. Leafs training camp starts on Thursday. A couple other NHL notes. The Detroit Red Wings have named Sean Horkoff as interim GM, while the Chicago Blackhawks have named Connor Bedard the 37th captain in franchise history. For CKNX Sports, I'm Adam Bell.
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0: Cloudy this afternoon with the chance of showers and some gusty southwest winds. Overnight cloudy with the chance of showers or perhaps an evening thunderstorm. Fog patches developing at a low of 17. Partly sunny tomorrow with the fog dissipating in the morning, high 25. Cloudy for Wednesday night with a low of 12 and cloudy on Thursday. Chance of showers and a high of 23. Currently, it's 16 degrees.
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9: It's now just 1 week away. The International Plowing Match begins next Tuesday, September 22nd, and runs until Saturday, September 26th. In yesterday's countdown to the IPM, we talked about some of the attractions of opening day, including the opening ceremonies and the Canadian Cowgirls Precision Drill Team. Today, we thought we'd talk a bit about getting to the IPM, as well as parking. The site of the IPM is officially 51 Durham Road, just a little west of Walkerton. The tented city and the RV park will be set up at the southwest corner of Bruce Road 3 and Durham Road. Plowing and parking fields are on neighboring lands. Now, there are some things to know before you go. Dogs and pets are not allowed in the tent city, the parking fields, or the plowing fields. However, service animals will be allowed. Also, visitors to the IPM are not allowed to use golf carts or side-by-sides in the tented city. However, mobility scooters are allowed. Personally owned scooters will be permitted, and there will be mobility scooters available for rent. You can find more details about what will be happening on opening day at plowingmatch.org. And stay tuned for more updates on this year's International Plowing Match. Counting down to the IPM, I'm Scott Kitching.
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9: Cloudy this afternoon with a chance of showers and some gusty southwest winds. Overnight cloudy with a chance of showers or perhaps an evening thunderstorm. Fog patches developing at a low of 17. Partly sunny tomorrow with the fog dissipating in the morning, high 25. Cloudy for Wednesday night with a low of 12 and cloudy on Thursday. Chance of showers and a high of 23.

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0: 101.7 The One. Julie B and Nick. Mornings on The One. This stuff happens all the time.
1: It's a number of things on the National Day calendar. National Cheese Toast Day, which I will tell you is not as easy as just putting cheese on toast. I follow this little guy on Instagram. His name is Carter. I think it's Carter Cooks, maybe. And he's British. He's a fun little follow, too, because he's only six. Also, it is National Double Cheeseburger Day. So double the cheese, double the burger. How can that be bad? And National Linguine Day. Is that the most superior of all the pastas? I don't know. I quite like it for a number of things. But, you know, to be honest, I love pasta in general. So it doesn't really matter what it is. You can make me any pasta you like, and I'm going to eat it. Emphasis on the you make it, though.
0: Mornings on The One.
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4: 101.7 weather.
5: Cloudy this afternoon with a chance of showers and some gusty southwest winds. Overnight cloudy with a chance of showers or perhaps an evening thunderstorm. Fog patches developing in a low of 17. Partly sunny tomorrow with the fog dissipating in the morning, high 25. Cloudy for Wednesday night with a low of 12 and cloudy on Thursday. Chance of showers and a high of 23.

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0: With an update from cknxnewstoday.ca, I'm Janice McKay. Prime Minister Mark Carney is pitching private investment as the key to modernizing Canada's transportation network. Addressing investors in Toronto, Carney revealed plans to offer private operational contracts for Canada's primary airports, but keeping the physical land in federal hands. The move is part of a broader strategy to attract $1 trillion in new investment to Canada over the next 5 years. Carney framed the nation as a safe harbor for global capital, arguing that tapping private management expertise will raise tens of billions to reinvest in next-generation infrastructure and nation-building projects. A simulated disaster scenario involving toxic chemical leaks and power outages helped Stratford test its municipal crisis response capabilities. Local first responders and city staff completed a tabletop training exercise that modeled a catastrophic crash involving a gasoline truck and a train carrying hazardous materials at a busy city railway crossing. Dubbed Operation Critical Crossing, the training pushed city leaders, emergency responders, and others to work through complex emergency logistics, including containment and injury management. Organizers say the event provided valuable hands-on practice, giving local authorities crucial insight into fine-tuning their emergency response plans. Bruce County has opened applications for the return of a popular program which provides grants to enhance new tourism ideas. The Bruce County Spark Mentorship and Grants Program supports innovative tourism ideas to enhance visitor experiences across Bruce County. Successful applicants will get grants of $3,000, 3 months of mentorship from a tourism expert, and access to industry connections. Weatherwise, mainly cloudy with possible showers this afternoon and gusty southwest winds. Mainly cloudy with the chance of showers or possible thunderstorms tonight. Fog patches developing and a low of 17. Partly sunny tomorrow. The fog will clear out and a high of 25. Currently, it's 18 degrees. For more, go to cknxnewstoday.ca.
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3: Hey, it's Chris, and hopefully you're having a fantastic Tuesday. Even though it's a little on the dreary side, we're going to get to an artist that will be in Toronto in November after 5 Seconds of Summer and Conan Gray starting 5 in a row on the one.

Somber are going to be in Toronto on November the 16th, and there are some tickets still available. So if you want info on the show, head over to Ticketmaster.ca or SomberMusic.com. We'll get to Somber after 5 seconds of Somber on the one.

0: Kygo, Selena Gomez, It Ain't Me, 101.7 The One, and congratulations, Wyerton, for showing off the latest Willie. Wyerton Willie will be taking over in just a couple of months. Hard to believe we're like less than 6 months out for that next prognostication. Some big shoes to fill, I guess. That's what a groundhog might wear on their paws. It's kind of like that old adage of, hey, how would a giraffe wear pants, like this or like this? You get the mental image for that. Just imagine a groundhog now with shoes. Either way, we're all looking forward to that next prognostication. And just a pro tip, you might want to consider the whole 6 more weeks and get on some people's good side, especially after reading about how things might look this coming winter with the old almanac. My name's Chris. Jennifer Page, Lolo, next on The One.
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You know, there is that old adage, there's no such thing as bad publicity, but this just feels off. And if you haven't heard, PC Financial got the thumbs up to run drones over Toronto airspace a couple of nights ago, and they did, but they did it in the form of advertising for PC Health, and even included a QR code, which just feels like it's a weird violation, because there are billboards to be rented out, and maybe they didn't have to pay as much for this. I don't know. Whenever I look up at the night sky, I think to myself, oh, look, there's the Big Dipper and there's Orion's Belt. Never wondering who it's brought to you by. It could be Gucci. I don't know. We're going to get to an artist who really elevated the six after Lolo on the one.

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8: Cloudy this afternoon with a chance of showers and some gusty southwest winds. Overnight cloudy with a chance of showers or perhaps an evening thunderstorm. Fog patches developing in a low of 17. Partly sunny tomorrow with the fog dissipating in the morning, high 25. Cloudy for Wednesday night with a low of 12 and cloudy on Thursday. Chance of showers and a high of 23.

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0: 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Prime Minister Mark Carney announcing plans to hand over the operations of Canada's four largest airports to private investors. Speaking at an investment summit in Toronto, Carney said bringing private partners into hubs in Toronto, Montreal, Calgary, and Vancouver will free up billions of dollars. The federal government will maintain ownership of the land and infrastructure, but the revenue raised will be funneled directly into regional transportation, upgrading small local airports, and easing daily commuter traffic. Officials emphasize that the deals will focus on long-term operating concessions rather than a total sell-off of public assets. Emergency teams in Stratford are putting their disaster protocols to the test following a major mock collision exercise. Municipal officials, first responders, and community partners gathered for Operation Critical Crossing, a simulated crash between a fuel tanker truck and a train hauling toxic ammonia near Erie Street and Monteith Avenue. The high-stakes tabletop scenario tested how local leaders and emergency control personnel coordinate under pressure, managing everything from chemical leaks and fuel spills to simulated power outages and mass injuries. City officials report the exercise successfully tested Stratford's emergency response plan, ensuring multi-agency teams are sharp and prepared to handle severe real-world emergencies. The Kidney Walk and Own Sound smashed its fundraising goals over the weekend, pulling in nearly $16,000 for kidney disease research and patient support, more than triple the $5,000 target. Organizers credit local volunteers and dedicated community champions for driving the overwhelming success of the event at Harrison Park. Overcast this afternoon, chance of showers and windy. For tonight, mainly cloudy with the chance of showers or thunderstorms and some fog patches developing, low 17. Partly sunny tomorrow, but the fog will clear out in the morning, high 25. Currently, it's 20 degrees. For more, go to cknxnewstoday.ca.
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3: If you haven't already heard, yes, the One Big Give presented by Westside Nurseries is back, and it is your chance to score a prize package valued at $9,000. 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First, here's Lil Nas X, starting 5 in a row on the One.

Still waiting for that cue to text with the One Big Give presented by Westside Nurseries in Owen Sound. It will happen at some point this hour. Inside 5 in a row with Ariana Grande on the One.

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1: 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shopping spree from Beechin in Port Elgin, $1,000 gift card from Victor Lair Jewelers in Walkerton, and a Lenovo L14 notebook laptop with bag and wireless mouse from Schneider's Computing in Listowel, Stratford, Mitchell, and Exeter. But what you must do is qualify first. And congratulations this afternoon going out to Sarah Wright of Hepworth for qualifying. Congrats, Sarah. You joined the likes of Kathy McCormick and Don Clark, who qualified earlier today. Now, keep in mind, there are a few ways for you to qualify. One is weekday mornings with Julie B. and Nick, just after

0: 7 and 9 a.m., wait for that cue to call. 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

This is such a great initiative and a great way to keep items out of the landfill that might still have a little bit of life left in them. The West Gray Library's FBI Fix Broken Items event takes place on Saturday at the Durham Town Hall from 11 a.m. to 2:30 p.m. So if you're thinking of things like a flickering lamp or a fan that's a little bit wonky, or how about some torn garments, maybe you can get it all fixed up. If you want to read up on this, head over to cknxnewstoday.ca. 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
1: Here on Perth, Crime Stoppers are asking for your assistance in solving a theft. On June 25th, 2026, at approximately 3 p.m., two individuals stole numerous cosmetic products from a store in the town of Listowel, valued at over $600. Police are seeking to identify the two individuals and a vehicle of interest involved in the incident. Person number one, male, average build, light-colored beard, short dark hair, glasses, wearing a gray puffy vest. Person number two, male, average build, short dark beard, glasses, wearing a black ball cap, gray zip-up sweater, and black shirt. Vehicle of interest, white Mitsubishi SUV. If you have any information regarding this crime or any other crime, call Crime Stoppers at 1-800-222-TIPS or submit a web tip online at p3tips.com. You can remain anonymous, be exempt from court, and may qualify for a cash reward of up to $2,000. Remember, crime doesn't pay, but Crime Stoppers does.
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8: Cloudy this afternoon with a chance of showers and some gusty southwest winds. Overnight cloudy with a chance of showers or perhaps an evening thunderstorm. Fog patches developing at a low of 17. Partly sunny tomorrow with the fog dissipating in the morning, high 25. Cloudy for Wednesday night with a low of 12 and cloudy on Thursday. Chance of showers and a high of 23.

0: 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Nice little throwback track. Dexy's Midnight Runners. Come on, Eileen. And don't forget that tomorrow is our next Half Price Eats Wednesday. I know, hard to believe we're already in the middle of September, but you're going to want to celebrate accordingly, maybe with some za. We got you covered. 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But they are while quantities last, so you got to keep that in mind. You're going to want to be quick on the go for this. 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

0: 101.7 The One, Morgan Wallen, Tate McRae, What I Want, and this report from RBC. Holy. So they were surveying Canadian parents with adult kids, and those kids had to be of the age between, say, 18 and 40 to take part. And they were basically saying, hey, parents, did you have to provide any sort of financial support in the past year to those kids? And it could have been anything from helping out with groceries, helping pay rent, or just maybe an emergency popped up and, you know, you chipped in with that. Well, 51% of parents said, yes, we did. And on average, the financial support was in the ballpark of $6,151. So, I mean, on the one hand, it kind of proves or reinforces that a parent's love can be unconditional. But at the same time, to all those adult kids, just because the Netflix account is under your name and you're willing to share a password with your folks, keep in mind, this doesn't make you totally square, okay?
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3: 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A black 2022 Polaris Sportsman XP1000 ATV bearing plate 8YC61 was stolen from a business in Sauble Beach. 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
7: 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A contingent of about four guys put together a bid set up to be aligned with the 50th anniversary of it on the same property and the same location.
6: No one gets this done alone. 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
10: Mainly cloudy tonight. We could see showers or a thunderstorm and then fog patches developing. Winds will become light with a low of 17. Partly sunny for tomorrow with the fog clearing out in the morning, high 25. Cloudy by Wednesday night, low 12. And overcast Thursday, chance of showers, high 23. Sunshine on the way Friday with a high of 23.

0: 101.7 The One. It would feel oh so wrong to not try to qualify for the One Big Give presented by Westside Nurseries in Owen Sound. And we will be taking another qualifier very soon. If you haven't heard, it is back. The prize list is fantastic. And you can read about that over at 1017theone.ca. You can also try to qualify online, so keep that in mind. Or through the text line. We're going to get to another qualifier after the news and Billie Eilish on the One.
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0: 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Prime Minister Mark Carney is pitching private investment as the key to modernizing Canada's transportation network. Addressing investors in Toronto, Carney revealed plans to offer private operational contracts for Canada's primary airports, but keeping the physical land in federal hands. The move is part of a broader strategy to attract $1 trillion in new investment to Canada over the next 5 years. Carney framed the nation as a safe harbor for global capital, arguing that tapping private management expertise will raise tens of billions to reinvest in next-generation infrastructure and nation-building projects. A simulated disaster scenario involving toxic chemical leaks and power outages helped Stratford test its municipal crisis response capabilities. Local first responders and city staff completed a tabletop training exercise that modeled a catastrophic crash involving a gasoline truck and a train carrying hazardous materials at a busy city railway crossing. Dubbed Operation Critical Crossing, the training pushed city leaders, emergency responders, and others to work through complex emergency logistics, including containment and injury management. Organizers say the event provided valuable hands-on practice, giving local authorities crucial insight into fine-tuning their emergency response plans. Organizers for Clinton's upcoming Harvest Fest are making a final call for participation ahead of Saturday's festivities on Albert Street. Central Huron's Angela Smith says the Main Street event runs from 11 in the morning until 4 in the afternoon. She adds people can find out everything they need to know online and register.
1: If they go to the Central Huron Business Improvement Association website, cchbia.ca. It is a free event. And people could register their old cars, and we're still looking for vendors.
0: Along with classic attractions like bouncy castles, pony carousels, rock climbing, and mini golf, this year also features a dedicated sensory-friendly zone to ensure children of all needs can participate comfortably. South Bruce Peninsula is welcoming a new albino groundhog as the latest incarnation of the famous weather prognosticating rodent. This comes after a nearly 6-month search launched following the death of the previous Wyarton Willie in early March. The Wyarton Willie Festival attracts crowds to the South Bruce Peninsula every February 2nd and has done so since 1950. The town will share more details about the new Wyarton Willie as he settles in and prepares for his first official prediction on February 2nd of 2027. And the CKNX News Today question of the day, powered by Walkerton Toyota, asks, are you excited about the new albino groundhog that's been found to take on the role of Wyarton Willie? So far, about 44% say, yeah, they are excited to answer. And for more news, go to CKNXNewsToday.ca.
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4: Toronto Blue Jays looking to bounce back against the Detroit Tigers tonight on AM920 CKNX. Jays lost the opener on Monday and remain one game behind the Cleveland Guardians in the chase for the final playoff spot in the American League. Braden Fisher will be the opener for the Jays tonight. First pitch shortly after 7 o'clock. Maple Leafs general manager John Jacobs says Morgan Rielly was never close to being traded despite speculation surrounding the defenseman this summer. Rielly's agent reportedly provided Toronto with a list of teams he would consider, but Jacobs says no serious trade opportunity ever developed. Leafs training camp starts on Thursday. A couple other NHL notes. The Detroit Red Wings have named Sean Horkoff as interim GM, while the Chicago Blackhawks have named Connor Bedard the 37th captain in franchise history. For CKNX Sports, I'm Adam Bell.
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0: Mainly cloudy tonight. We could see showers or a thunderstorm and then fog patches developing. Winds will become light with a low of 17. Partly sunny for tomorrow with the fog clearing out in the morning, high 25. Cloudy by Wednesday night, low 12, and overcast Thursday. Chance of showers, high 23. Sunshine on the way Friday with a high of 23. Currently, it's 20 degrees.
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8: It's now just 1 week away. The International Plowing Match begins next Tuesday, September 22nd, and runs until Saturday, September 26th. In yesterday's countdown to the IPM, we talked about some of the attractions of opening day, including the opening ceremonies and the Canadian Cowgirls Precision Drill Team. Today, we thought we'd talk a bit about getting to the IPM, as well as parking. The site of the IPM is officially 51 Durham Road, just a little west of Walkerton. The tented city and the RV park will be set up at the southwest corner of Bruce Road 3 and Durham Road. Plowing and parking fields are on neighboring lands. Now, there are some things to know before you go. Dogs and pets are not allowed in the tent city, the parking fields, or the plowing fields. However, service animals will be allowed. Also, visitors to the IPM are not allowed to use golf carts or side-by-sides in the tented city. However, mobility scooters are allowed, personally owned scooters will be permitted, and there will be mobility scooters available for rent. You can find more details about what will be happening on opening day at plowingmatch.org. And stay tuned for more updates on this year's International Plowing Match. Counting down to the IPM, I'm Scott Kitching.
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9: music. Harry Styles announced that he's added two more days to his stop in Toronto on the Together Together tour. So originally it was May 7th and 8th, and now also add May 14th and 15th to those stops. If you want more on that, just hit up his site. Here's Harry Styles starting five in a row on the One.

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0: 101.7 The One, Bruno Mars, Lady Gaga, Die With a Smile, and there is no doubt you would be grinning ear to ear if you ended up winning the One Big Give presented by Westside Nurseries and Owen Sound. But before we get to that, you must qualify first. And that cute text came in not too long ago. Congratulations going out to Leon Gade of Bayfield, who texted in One Big Give to the CSN Collision Center studio line. That number, once again, 1-877-663-1017, just in case you don't have it saved in your phone. And best of luck to you, Leon, and everybody else who has qualified so far for the One Big Give presented by Westside Nurseries, because like we were saying, that prize package, you're going to want to get in on it. It's valued at $9,000 at least, and it includes a $5,000 patio furniture set from Westside Nurseries Owen Sound, $1,000 from Graham's Construction, a $1,000 gift card for a spending spree from Beechin in Port Elgin, $1,000 gift card from Victor Laird Jewelers in Walkerton, a new Lenovo L14 laptop with bag and wireless mouse worth over $1,000 from Schneider's Computing in Listowel, Stratford, Mitchell, and Exeter. And also keep in mind, Julie B and Nick, they're celebrating their 15th anniversary as the One Morning Show, and every week, one of our qualifiers will get a gift pack with a little something from all of our sponsors. But like I said, you got to qualify first. Now, your next chance comes tomorrow morning with Julie B and Nick through the phone line. 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

Taylor Swift, man, oh man, just like City TV last night, everywhere from the Emmys and Monday Night Football. See what tonight brings. My name's Chris. Here's Loud Luxury with Natalie Jane on 101.7 The One.

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5: Mainly cloudy tonight. We could see showers or a thunderstorm and then fog patches developing. Winds will become light with a low of 17. Partly sunny for tomorrow with the fog clearing out in the morning, high 25. Cloudy by Wednesday night, low 12. And overcast Thursday, chance of showers, high 23. Sunshine on the way Friday with a high of 23.
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0: 101.7 The One, Alone Again, and that does it for me. I am taking off for the night. Thanks again for tuning in into 101.7 The One. 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
5: Westside Nurseries on Highway 21 in Owen Sound.
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5: Mainly cloudy tonight. We could see showers or a thunderstorm and then fog patches developing. Winds will become light with a low of 17. Partly sunny for tomorrow with the fog clearing out in the morning, high 25. Cloudy by Wednesday night, low 12. And overcast Thursday, chance of showers, high 23. Sunshine on the way Friday with a high of 23.

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0: I've gotten real use out of my tank tops this season with all the heat.
1: Holy
0: last couple
1: moly.
0: Of weeks.
1: Hey, did I notice a new accessory on your hand?
0: Yeah, I'm glad you noticed. I finally got what they call a wearable. Is that what it is?
1: A
0: wearable?
1: On the finger that you...
2: No, that's his right hand.
1: Are you sure?
2: Yes.
0: It's on the finger that I what?
1: That Tanya. You get married with.
2: Tanya, that is his right hand.
0: I actually don't have a get married with finger on my body. Newsflash. This is on the other hand. You should know, but of all the people here, you should know.
2: Yeah.
0: Yeah, it's on the
2: like
0: other
2: we
0: hand.
2: Learned right and left in preschool.
1: It's hard. He's flailing it around. I can't quite tell.
0: Well, I'm not flailing it. It's just on my finger because I'm supposed to keep it on so it can read my activity throughout the day.
2: Yeah, oh, it's like
0: no.
2: My sleep. It's like a thinner Aura ring.
1: Oh, no. He's back on this track.
0: I did this a while back, and then I found out too much about myself, and I would obsess about the information. But I can go back right now. It is the Aura ring, actually.
2: But they made a thinner new model. That's the new one.
0: Oh, is that this?
2: Mm-hmm.
0: Okay. So let me tell you about my sleep last night. I haven't even checked. I got 66 last night. How's that?
2: Not great. That's a D.
0: Fair. Total sleep, 5 hours, 22 minutes. Pay attention today. What was my... All right, I will. My REM was 56 minutes. Deep sleep, 1 hour, 8. What? See, this is the problem. This is why I quit this thing last time.
1: Yeah, because now you're going to have a bad day.
2: It's a little depressing.
0: Yeah, it says fair.
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1: Got the best places for you to hide your valuables because burglars, they know where to look. So if you want these, I don't know if I tell you these hidden places, maybe they're not so hidden anymore, but I'll run it down in a few minutes.
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3: 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Time machine.

0: Where do you put your valuables at home? Burglars know the tricks. I was reading about this. They know where to look. So some unlikely places to store things on the top of the list. Back of the freezer.
1: What?
0: Back of the freezer.
1: These are the obvious places or?
0: No, these are the new places you should try.
1: Got it. I feel like I knew
0: that. Put your valuables in the back of the freezer. In a box labeled Christmas decorations.
1: Right. Anything like that. Or Halloween decorations.
0: I feel like if these are the popular, not like detectable places, they're going to become the places that people look first.
1: Well, that's, you know.
0: And the other is the bottom of the laundry hamper.
1: Ew.
0: You ever thought about that?
1: Yeah.
0: What's wrong with that? What's wrong with your laundry hamper?
1: You got all your dirty.
0: But don't you have an insert?
1: Yes.
0: Protection insert?
1: You don't think you're going to like dig in there and try to find valuables. You don't want to dig through someone's dirty laundry.
2: He's saying like under the little like lap of fabric.
1: Like the
0: linen?
1: Instead
0: of the toilet tank. Yeah, the linen part.
2: Mm. Yeah.
0: Instead of the toilet tank or the dresser drawers, I think these are better. Anyway, today's quote. You know, half of the battle is just mentally looking through the right lens. And that's what this quote is about. You can't always be at your best. Otherwise, it wouldn't be your best. It would just be your normal. So it's okay. All right, give yourself a break.
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13: Mainly cloudy tonight. We could see showers or a thunderstorm and then fog patches developing. Winds will become light with a low of 17. Partly sunny for tomorrow with the fog clearing out in the morning, high 25. Cloudy by Wednesday night, low 12. And overcast Thursday, chance of showers, high 23. Sunshine on the way Friday with a high of 23.

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